You were red, and you liked me because I was blue. But you touched me, and suddenly I was a lilac sky. And you decided purple just wasn't for you.

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You gotta do it.

0: 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Give it up. Panda Rádió.
1: 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So glad to be

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She was holding a pair, but I had to try. Her deuce was wild.

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You never know until you try. Let's see what happens, you and I. You know everybody here's on the make, because some folks give and some folks take. We're looking

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We will always come back whenever you need us. From the bottom of my heart, I thank you.

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They lost someone they loved. They lost their will to live. 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

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You will always be my guiding star, and you will pull me through, repeating your words.

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